I'm Jim Barber, and I am so pleased to tell you of Praise to the Lord, a brand new recording of 13 gospel songs by the Faith to Live By musicians. Included in this set of 13 songs are well-known favorites, such as A New Name in Glory, His Eye is on the Sparrow, Oh, Worship the King, Take the Name of Jesus with You, Wonderful Grace of Jesus, and of course the title song, Praise to the Lord the Almighty, as well as seven other songs of rich blessing. 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
2: Your weather details now for CJRB Radio 1220. A few clouds tonight with a low of plus 4. Tomorrow, showers, at times it'll be heavy. Risk of a thunderstorm for the afternoon. We're expecting between 15 and 25 millimeters.

who's offering it to you. You would have asked, and he would have given you living water. Of course, there was a slight problem, wasn't there? I want to talk to you for a second or two about a secret sinner. There were a few things that needed to be cleared up before this dear woman could get the draught of living water. You see, the Lord Jesus says to her, go and call your husband. I don't have a husband. No, that's right. You don't have a husband. Actually, you've had five. And the one that you're living with now isn't your husband. So you're right when you say, I don't have a husband. See, the Lord Jesus, he knew all about her secret affiliations. He knew about her past. He knew about her secret assumptions. He knew about all the things that she was thinking in her heart, all the preconceived ideas, religious ideas, and we don't have time to explore them this evening, but he knew about all of those, and he knew about her secret aspirations too. Here was a woman, and in spite of her sinful life, she still had a hope. She knew there was a Messiah coming, and she was hoping for the day when he would come. Here was a woman, and she wanted salvation. She wanted eternal life. The Lord Jesus knew about all of those things, and he knows all about you. He knows all about you. All your doubts, your fears, all your secret sins, all your anxieties, all the preconceived ideas that you have in your mind, he knows about them all. There's nothing hidden from him. And you know, this woman, she goes into the city. After having met the Lord Jesus, she goes into the city and she says the most surprising thing. Would you just listen to this? Here's a sinner woman. She has a very, very checkered past. Let's not go into all the detail just now. But she's got a very, very checkered past, and yet she goes into the city and she says to the men of the city, come and see a man, and he knows everything, and he told me everything that ever I did. And you know, I can just imagine the men of the city saying, come and see what kind of a man? A man who knows everything? You want us to come and meet a man who can tell us about everything that we ever did? I would think the most of us would be saying, that's the last person I want to see. That is the last, but I don't want to meet someone who knows all about me. Why was this woman, why was she so thrilled about a man who knew all her secret sins? Would you be thrilled to meet someone who knew every secret, sordid detail of your past? Would you be glad to meet someone like that? No. But what if that was the only man who could cleanse and forgive all those sins? Would that make it different? What if that was a man who was loving and tender? What if that was a man who only wanted the best for you? What if that was the only one who could forgive and cleanse and blot out that past? That would change things, wouldn't it? I'm so glad that the Lord Jesus, I'm glad that you don't know my past, but I'm glad that he does. I'm glad that I'll never get to heaven. Now listen carefully. I'll never get to heaven and hear the Lord Jesus say, oh, wait a minute. If I'd known about that and that and that, I would never have saved you, so you're not getting in. That'll never happen. And that'll never happen with that woman. That woman, she was rejoicing in this confidence. He knew it all, and he still loved me, and he still saved me. What a gracious, glorious Savior he is. Could you not come to the Lord Jesus this evening? Don't try and hide from him. You can't. He knows it all anyway. And he just invites you to come out of the darkness and into the light. He says, if you'll just step into the light. He said, I know it will be temporarily an unpleasant and uncomfortable experience, but come into the light and I'll just cleanse all of your sins. They'll be gone forever. You see, he paid for them upon the cross. Every last one of them. He who knew them, God who knew them, laid them on him, believing, I am free. The woman goes into the city, and she's rejoicing that all her sins are known. Really? Yes. Because not only are they known, they're all forgiven. All forgiven. And she's rejoicing in the forgiveness of sins. And she tells the men of the city, and then the men of the city, they come to listen to what the Lord Jesus has to say. And then at the end of our story, I want to tell you about the sinner's Savior. Because at the end of the story, the men, they have believed too. Not just because of the testimony of the woman, but they said, we've heard him ourselves. And we realize that this is indeed the Savior of the world. Savior of the world. But is he your Savior? Savior of the world. He could be the Savior of 10 worlds, of 100 worlds, of 1,000 worlds. If there were 1,000 worlds, he could be the Savior of them all. But what if he were the Savior of a multitude of worlds and he was never your Savior?

0: because you never received him. The fact that he's the Savior of the world. Will you listen to me carefully now? Please don't misunderstand. The fact that Christ is the Savior of the world will save no one. It'll not save you until you come and trust him and make him your Savior. Why don't you ask him? And he will give you living water.
1: Well, how about it? Is the Savior of the world your Savior as well? Have you ever personally received living water from him? Have you found the satisfaction and peace that only comes with knowing Christ and receiving his gift of eternal life? We hope so. Life is short. Life is precarious, as the circumstances that surround us in the world today are evident. Come clean about your inner turmoil, your lack of joy and purpose in life. Come clean about your sin and trust Christ as your Savior today.
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2: 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My name is Glenn Todd. Thank you once again for listening, and we invite you to join us again next week at the same time for Anchor Point, where we believe that Christ alone is the anchor for the soul.

Today's letter comes from Alberta. It says, God bless you all for your wonderful continuance in the gospel ministry. May God add many souls to his kingdom through your work. Thank you for your prayers, faithful listener. It is only by God's grace that we can do anything. Our scripture reading for today is Matthew 5, 2.

challenge you and encourage you in your faith journey. This is one of the powerful things I think about marriage, is as God pours His love through Jenny and that love heals me, our love for each other can begin to flow out and impact other people. So either you will be living out your wounds and hurting others from your pain, or you will be living out God's grace and having healing from the healing that He has given to you. But you can't have that unless you're curious about

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Now let us have just a quiet word of prayer. Our Father in heaven, we do thank thee for thy goodness and for thy mercy. We thank thee for the truth of thy word which we have been reading and singing. We pray now as we have joined together that thou wilt bring quietness and strength to each of our hearts. Help us to so live, we pray, dear Father, to be faithful witnesses for thee to those all around about us. We ask this in Jesus' name with thanksgiving. Amen.

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0: from the Boys of Ames Broncos varsity girls volleyball team says he's very much looking forward to the season kicking into high gear here.
1: I'm excited. I know every start of a season is very exciting for any team, coaching and or playing, but it's also exciting with the school year just starting up as well. We've got a very young team, complemented a few veteran players, but I'm excited to see what they can do and see how much they've grown from last year.
0: Billany says the group's coming off a tournament in Boulder, and he's looking to continue the ramp up throughout the season and hopefully into playoffs. More on DiscoverWestman.com. In Major League Baseball, Toronto got a home run from Vladimir Guerrero Jr., his first at the Rogers Center, along with George Springer and Kazuma Okamoto, helping them beat Baltimore 8-1. Well, in the NFL, a pair of games to feature, including Buffalo, who defeated Houston 36-31, and Minnesota, who upended Green Bay 39-22. I'm Dave Anthony.
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I'm Chris Sumner. Good morning. It is Monday, September 14th. Winnipeg singer, songwriter, and folk artist David Alpert joined us on Made in Manitoba for the first time.

Marvel at Manitoba's musical landscape with Chris and Zach on Made in Manitoba, Saturday evenings at 5:05 and Monday nights at 10:35 on CJRB Radio 1220.

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A moment of meditation from the Upper Room Devotional Guide. The Bible reading today is from Hebrews 12, 1-2. Let's throw off any extra baggage, get rid of the sin that trips us up, and fix our eyes on Jesus. 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I want to be a channel of God's love to others.

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Rick Foster, Peace in the Valley on Monday's morning show. It is September 14th. Well, it was a sold-out Princess Auto Stadium, and I know there was a lot of folks like me and my friends at the camp or around the fire watching the Banjo Bowl on Saturday afternoon, part of a quadruple header on Saturday in the CFL, and the Blue Bombers got it done in the return match against the Saskatchewan Roughriders, winning 19-6, and preventing the Riders from scoring a touchdown in that game. Now, what's most concerning is that Zach Collaros left the game in what looked like to not be a big deal play. He got taken down on the sidelines, hopped up and jogged off the field and did not return, with Drew Brown finishing up the game. There hasn't been a lot released yet on what is going on, and the Bombers are now heading into a bye week, so we'll just have to wait.

The northwest wind at a high of 16. Rain expected to return on Wednesday, a high of 13. Currently in Pilot Mound, Brannan and Souris, it's 10 degrees, 12 in Melitta and Boisevain. Wind out of the southeast gusting to 29 kilometers per hour and relative humidity at 96%. Manitoba weather changes fast. Stay ready with a weather page on your Discover Westman app.

0: That was the song Proud from David Alpert, who joined us for his debut on Made in Manitoba Saturday afternoon, 5.05 p.m. He's back tonight for the encore presentation, and during the original conversation morning show host Chris Sumner had with the Winnipeg singer-songwriter, he wanted the full story behind that song we just heard, Proud.
1: Oh, Proud is a really fascinating song for me because I started writing it. Actually, I read a book about divided attention. And in the book about divided attention,

I'm sorry to hear that you don't want to see him. You don't want to find out what life's been all about. You'd rather not think in eternal dimensions. Life here on Earth is keeping you out.

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1: On top of Elihu's message to Job are three other friends who have taken far too long to say much too little to Job, who could have taught them all. And then Elihu, on the heels of everyone else, Eliphaz three times, Bildad three times, Zophar twice, and Job answering each one, you'll remember, along the way. Elihu has waited, and then finally when he talks,